0: 169. Currently behind a vehicle in Wellington, and it's plates coming back stolen. Romeo 42, Papa Foxtrot Echo. I'm at Rowers Drive. I believe he's parking now, so if you want to confirm if it's still stolen, to the originating agency's Wellington.
1: What's the address on Rowers?
0: I'll be out with him now.
1: Okay, 149 is on the way.

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0: Just an update. 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They're just not on it yet.
1: Greasy.

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Attention, engine 4, ladder 1. Respond to 285 Acreek Avenue, apartment 15, Igloo, on a gas problem. Engine 4, ladder 1. Respond to 285 Acreek Avenue, apartment 15, Igloo, on a gas problem. Cross streets are Passaic Avenue and Meade Avenue. Time now is 20:27. 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
0: The basketball courts and the Second Street Park gates are secured.
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2: We'll be investigating. Report to follow.

0: Ladder 1 Charlie to Ladder 1 Alpha. That was 15 India, correct?
1: That's correct.
0: PSEG on the way up now.

0: 469. I'm out with a suspicious vehicle, 120 North, just before Holiday Inn. It's on the shoulder before the Les restaurant. New Jersey, Victor 85, November Mike Delta. Victor 85, November Mike Delta. Unknown if occupied. Elena.
1: Okay, received 2044.
2: Okay, headquarters over that, his location?
1: It's 120 by Fort Eliza.
2: Three,

0: 469. It's not occupied.
1: It comes back to a silver Volkswagen GTI two-door 2008 to Marion Pepe Drive in Lodi.
0: All right, I'm going to check with the restaurant and see if it's a patron of theirs.

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1: 2049. If you want to 88, you can.
2: Recent.

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1: 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One has curly hair, the other one might be blonde.
0: Yeah, I got it.

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2: 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It's coming up expired reg. Looks like Romeo 44, Romeo Bravo, Papa.

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1: Has a, looks like a couple summonses here from 2 weeks ago.
0: It's registered at an 884 York.
1: Obviously, because it hasn't been moved in a while either. Can you dispatch Nick's over here? I'm in front of 816 Morton. 816 Morton.

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1: 96, just be advised, it's going to be RMA by action. Parents going to take that juvenile to St. Mary's. I'll be back there.

0: patient is awake.
1: All right, do you need anything else there?
0: Yeah, you can hold off.
1: Okay, I was waiting to hear from you before I put it in, so we'll hold off. 2138. Mm-hmm.

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0: 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He's not intoxicated. He's just charging his cell phone, and then he's going to be on his way. Both units 9-1.
1: KRC 2141.
2: Nick Sensi.
3: My guy assigned it to you. Should have came up in the car.
2: Yeah, I see it here. I'll take care of the rest. Thank you.

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1: 466.
0: For complex gate secure.
2: Okay, receive, ma'am.

0: 149 back in. Nick says that vehicle.
1: Okay.
0: All right, 88. I'll take care of the rest of this.
1: Okay.

0: attention engine 3 and ladder 2. Respond in the area of Lexington Ave and Sherman. It's going to be for a MVA with airbag deployment and injuries. Again, attention engine 3 and ladder 2. Respond in the area of Lexington Ave and Sherman Street for an MVA with injuries and airbag deployment. The time now is 22:05.
1: Police to Station 32. The Bergen County is requesting our dive team to route 80 eastbound, local lane, mile marker 67.2 in Ridgefield Park for two vehicles in the water.

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1: Yeah.
0: Frank, if you're going to take that job, I'm going to remain in town. I'll cover the town.
1: Alright. Anyone on the air, please, 30. Go ahead, Frank. What's the name here?
2: Yeah, myself, Zach, and Mario at the moment. I know Pat said he was on his way in the chat.
1: Alright,
2: he's
1: in pool.
2: Boat, I'm on the carrier.
1: Now we'll utilize it.
2: Alright.

0: LZ, what was the for me again?
1: Five Foxtrot.

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1: 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Going to transfer command to the office of Engine 3. Engine 3A is not going to have Lexington Avenue command. 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

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We're going to Ridgefield Park, the launch pad. 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
2: I have two vehicles driving the wrong way on Washington Avenue. 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I'll be out with them.
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1: Here, Sam. 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

0: 44290.
1: Yes, sir.

WNJU 329, Woodridge Police to the Fire Department. Request for the Fire Department, Westmont Train Station. Assistance needed for a party that's stuck on the platform in a wheelchair. For the Woodridge Police to the Fire Department. Request for the Fire Department, Westmont Train Station for a party in a wheelchair that is stuck on the platform. Transit is on scene. Time is 22:27. 116.

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1: Request. 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

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Response to 730 River Drive on a rubbish fire. Engine 4, response to 730 River Drive on a rubbish fire. We have a caller stating there is a garbage on fire near the sidewalk. Cross streets are Van Houten and City Line. Time now is 22:33.

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0: Can you send us a hook for a Hondo Accord, please?
1: Yes, can I get a plate?
0: Offer, it's going to be New Jersey, Yankee 71 Sierra Victor Golf. Yankee 71 Sierra Victor Golf.
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0: Three, unknown location, motorcycle down. Rider is conscious at this time, but is injured. Multiple calls.
1: Receive.

0: Mile marker 7/8. 3, you gotta make the turnaround, fellas.
1: LP says 3 east.
0: Yeah, 3 east. Probably up on top of the bridge, though.

0: 152, I'm in the area.
1: Okay.
2: I'm in the area as well.
0: Three East is almost a standstill. We're going to get to the exit for 120 here.

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2: So I just give an update, tell them 3 East is a parking lot.
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3: Okay, on the main line?
2: Oh, for the shoulder, yeah.

152, copy that, please. In New Jersey, 6, Foxtrot Echo, Charlie, 6. 6, Foxtrot Echo, Charlie, 6. Should be a blue motorcycle.

0: 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Hey, we're responding out to Route 3. Do you have a cross or a best approach for us? We're coming out of Patterson Avenue.
1: They're saying 3 East is gridlock. They are on the shoulder in front of the Metro Media Building, which is just past the stadium. Eastbound on the main line, not the service road.
0: Okay, so we'll take it 17 South to 3 East then, correct? Thanks, sir. We're on the way.
2: The vehicle that was towed was issued 9. The second vehicle was issued 8. And I'm 9-1.
3: 2308.

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1: Rutherford.
0: If you're able to communicate with your officers, can you have them try to pull traffic? We are in gridlock and can't advance forward because we're in the regular Route 3 traffic.
2: One five there.
3: Is it possible you can clear some lanes and get that traffic out of there? ALS and BLS is stuck way back, and they said they're not sure if they can get to you.
2: ALS is just pulling up now. They're right behind us now.
3: Okay.
2: Right now, Route 3 is two lanes. Going into one lane for the bridge. There's a parking lot here.
3: Okay.
2: ALS is on scene.

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0: 3 Maple, Maine, New Jersey, Richtangle 77. Whiskey 50 Charlie. Gonna be a GMC. Arcadia. Right.

0: 5-2, get the case number.
1: Alright, I got it. 5700. 5700.
0: I receive. Alright, next one, team.

0: 169. I'm going to be clear from here. 152 is going to wait on scene for Nix. The driver of the truck received 6 summonses, and the rider of the motorcycle will receive some in the mail, too.
1: Extent of his injuries?
2: Appears to be a broken ankle. Pulling in EMS, transport him to HMC.
1: Okay, minor to moderate when the news starts calling.
2: Not for him. Non-life-threatening.

0: 152. I will be clear. Nick says that motorcycle. I'll be trying to make our way back into town.
1: Okay.

This is ridiculous. One six two twelve. 162%.

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Marty stuck in the elevator. 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
1: Kyle, when they're ready to get back, the 40 party was complaining that this is not a traffic code.

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0: Take a ride out Route 3. There's apparently five-star towing is out there trying to tow with disabled, but they're scared because of the traffic. I advise them we'll call our tow if need be, and they said they just want you to help us with lights.
2: Yeah.
0: Hey, that's 2-6 white. I'm not sure if I said 2-4. It's 2-6.

at the 4000 building. One occupant removed from the elevator. Be checked out by EMS. All fire units.

0: headquarters for Medina 1 also. Dines got maintenance on the scene. Both elevators for a 4,000 building are out of service. Going to have the elevator company respond in the morning.
1: Sorry about this.

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0: 466.
1: 466.
0: ASA called in a Virgo alarm at 100 Triangle Boulevard. They said it was the warehouse emergency exit motion. The name of the company that they said at 100 Triangle Boulevard is RRSA. It's not in our system, but Virgo alarm.
1: Gracie.
2: 469, clear to head that way.
3: Sir,

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1: 466.
0: Building appears secure. Both units 9-1.
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1: It
0: appears that there's an individual asleep at the bus stop. 120 and 20th. I'm going to check on him. Make sure he's okay.
2: Can't receive 0252.

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1: 469.
0: Well, it's 391. That individual is just waiting for a bus, not requesting any medical attention.
1: Okay. 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

0: 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Be back and available.
1: Copy that. 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
0: 1-6-6, myself and 1-6-8 will be out at McKenzie for dropping off.

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1: Appreciate it.

0: 154 and 168.
1: 154.
0: Take 17 north just before cross that in the left lane for a deceased animal.
1: Receive. Receive.

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0: 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There is a small deceased rabbit in the left lane, but is no longer causing a traffic hazard. Be back and available.
1: Receive. Can you head over by the DPW? Got a report of a female driving a blue Honda Accord. It sounds like she has her hands stuck in her seat somehow. I'm not exactly sure. Can you check on her?
0: One 54, I'm at the DPW now. I'll check.

0: 154, I'll be out that vehicle. It's going to be New Jersey Reg, Juliet 51, Uniform Bravo Echo.
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0: 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One of them transfers to Hackensack.
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0: 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It's going to be negative on medical at this time. However, we're going to be here for a few minutes. We're going to come up with a plan to get her finger out of the frame of the seat.
1: Racing.

0: 154. All right, so you're going to have to go get a nail done, but that digit has been released.
1: Copy that. No medical, right?
0: Yeah, you didn't.

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Start responding to E5, Hamilton Ave, School Number 6. PD on scene reported alarm activation. Attention, Battalion 4, Engine 3, Engine 2, Ladder 2. Start responding to School Number 6, 85 Hamilton Ave. Your crosses should be Madison Street, Monroe. PD's on scene stated that the fire alarm is activated. Time now, 0912 hours.

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1: 9-3, Gotham and Vets, New Jersey Alpha, 1-5, Victor, Zebra, Alpha. Alpha 1-5, Victor, Zebra, Alpha, Alpha, on a black Jetta, 1 occupant.
0: 3-6.
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3: 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The caller is going to step out to speak with you now.
2: I'm with him.

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0: 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I'll be back in.
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1: 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Thank you. 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
0: Bruce.

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2: Four, six, three.
1: Alright, that party's gonna be, going directly home until he rectifies that issue. I'm gonna be 9-1, 5 issue Hispanic male.
2: Dude.

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0: At dispatch, we check the businesses at 258, 260, 262. All proved negative with the meters for gas. It's got a strange odor. Unable to determine exactly what it is. We're still working.
1: Received 10:07 hours.

0: Moro Command, sir.
1: Go for dispatch.
0: Checking the building proved negative. No readings on the instrument. PFENG has no readings as well. Maybe some type of odor emanating from the restaurant, pesticide or something like that. You can terminate command battalion for that. I mean, and the tree is available.
1: 10-12.

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They do not believe that party resides at this address anymore. I have a contact number for a relative. I'm going to reach out to them and make contact.

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0: 9-3-17 North across from Viggy's. New Jersey, Juliet 7-5, Lima, Romeo, November. Juliet 7-5, Lima, Romeo, November. Great Nissan.
1: Reason.

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1: 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One, 54.
2: 54.
1: Hey, LT, am I clear for a quick personal?
2: Here, clear.

ER 929, Rutherford Police and Rutherford Fire Department. Got a report of a fire alarm at 146 Union Avenue. I repeat, KCR 929, Rutherford Police and Rutherford Fire Department, 146 Union Avenue, fire alarm.

0: 463.
1: I never pulled back in. I'm back. 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

66-4 is on scene, 146 Union Avenue. It's a three-story multiple dwelling. Alarm is sounding, building's being evacuated. 56-4 will be Union Avenue Command. This is going to be the apartment complex between Grove and Wood Street.

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0: 168. 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I got a phone call for you. Female's calling back. She said you left her a message.
1: Come from the west end, but that should be the relative of the ID we found.
0: That's what I figured. 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
1: I received a lady to drop that off.
0: Reason.

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0: 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Manhattan Engine 4, 504 Oak Boulevard and Linden are your crosses for a down wire.
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0: 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We're investigating.
1: 1140.
0: Looks like a truck hit a secondary line. We're investigating.
1: Let's see.
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0: Can you send the car to Orchard and Winkle? I have a gentleman from Station Square Apartments needs to make a theft report. Somebody stole their dumpster.
1: Okay. All right. Do you have a physical address?
0: I don't know the actual. I'm standing in front of 229, but it's the maintenance guy. He's waiting on the corner here. I told him to stay here.
1: Okay, receive. Hold on, Mike.
2: One, 154, I'm 17 in Stanley. I'll go take that.
1: Hi, Sergeant.

0: 154, I need you to head out Route 3 east near the turnpike entrance. You're going to be looking for a white male walking 3 eastbound on the shoulder. He's dressed in black shirt, black shorts, black backpack, and hair is in a bun. Can you check on that individual? He's walking eastbound, 3 east shoulder, near the turnpike possibly.
1: Receive, just a welfare check on him.
0: Hey, from.
1: Receive, on the way.
0: 168.
1: 68.
0: Head over to Orchard and Van Winkle, C140 there, theft of a dumpster. When you get there, just let me know a numeric for the report.
1: Received, on the way.

0: 140. Just be advised, I got a call from Paul DeRosa. That dumpster was damaged. They have it and they're getting it repaired. He reports that he left a message, I guess, with the maintenance, but maybe he never got it. No, negative.
1: All right, it's 351 Van Winkle, Mike. That's the address here.
0: Received. I'll just document it in the CAD that Paul has it, just so you have something on file.
2: One,
0: good.

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1: Repeat 154. 168, go ahead.
0: Sarge, you want me to head out to 3 East to assist 154 stay available?
1: Just stay available and just speak 140 in the maintenance. Just grab a name of the maintenance gentleman so I can throw that in the CAD and I'll document it.
0: Appreciate it.

0: 166, Sarge. I'm currently on a service road. Am I clear to head over there with 154?
1: Hey, fine.
2: 154, I'll be out with them. 3 east, just past the turnpike overpass.
1: 3 east, 166, you copy?
0: Hey, affirm.

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1: 36.
0: 590. I made contact with the owner and have them move the vehicle. I'll be back in once summons issued.
1: Very good, thank you.
2: One, 5-4.
1: 5-4.
2: Be advised, I'm going to be getting this mail a courtesy transport over the Hackensack River Bridge into Chief Office. Starting mileage 15448. 15448.
1: 1203.

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0: 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He's going to respond over to your area, see if you guys can locate the maintenance guy, and he'll clear up the miscommunication there. But he did report to the manager there, Cheryl. She's aware of the situation.
1: Okay, repeat. All the out. Ben Winkle and Union.

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0: Stop, Carlton Ave between Rose and Wall Street with New Jersey, Bravo 20, Romeo Fox November, Bravo 20, Romeo Fox November.
1: That was it.
2: Four, six, three, 309, Tom, see?
3: No, he's a-

0: 57.
1: 57.
0: LT, did you run that plate?
1: I will now.
0: Can you confirm 340? And if so, dispatch next to my location.

0: 166 and 168.
1: 166.
2: 168.
0: Getting multiple calls of the traffic light, usual location, 17 Union. It's been backed up for 8 minutes now.
1: Greasy.
0: One 157, that's confirmed. What's your location again?
3: Yeah. Between Wall Street and Rose Street.
1: Four, six, three.
2: 91309, transporting one male HOMC.
1: Receive.
4: What's the item out with my first?
0: Last
5: vehicle. 128, I'll mail with 157.
0: Chief, we got three calls on it so far.

0: 163. 163.
1: I just watched the light cycle properly once. I'll be standing by. Just make sure it goes through a couple more times.
0: Appreciate it.

0: 463. Can you start a parking offense in front of Master Pizza when you're ready?
1: What direction?
0: Juliet 60 Sierra Delta Yankee. Want to shoot?
1: Receive.

0: Juan, sí. Alright, we observed the traffic light for several cycles. 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Light is operating as intended. 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
1: Good job.

0: 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We're going to be doing a 5-0 CPS, just a test, special one up, but 4630, no. 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
1: Receive, what about 464?

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1: 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I'll advise if you need anything.
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0: 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Bess was notified at 1329.
1: Sorry, thank you.

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1: On pressure.
0: Nick says that vehicle, 5 issue.
1: Copy that.
2: LCD drivers, it's going to be a minor NDA that's for the D&D Farmers Market parking lot. No injuries, no tests, we're just gathering information now.
1: How's that?

0: 463. 463, guys.
1: Clear from Hackensack. You're going to be responding to First Street.
0: How are you?

0: 463.
1: When 309 arrives, can you just have them come up first and evaluate how they're going to remove this party? We're on the second floor.
0: Received.
1: On the first floor, however, there are 15 steps.
0: Received. 443.
1: 443.
0: Is 460 still down there?
2: Hey, firm, you can go for him.
0: Can you just have him respond here for translation, please?
2: On the way.

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1: 471.
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3: 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Response is 500 Route 17 South for a stuck occupied elevator. Repeating, 500 Route 17 South, stuck occupied elevator, one occupant between 4, 1, and 2. 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
1: Coming.
2: 309 will be taking in one adult female, HUMC, family member on board. I'll be 9-1. We have anything hanging?
1: Negative, all cut up.
2: 36. If I'm clear, I'm going to 88.
1: 36, you're clear.

0: 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Copy 9-1. 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
1: 1408.
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1: 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Can you punch a number, please? And we're going to switch it over to channel 2. Also, Lieutenant, just be advised, if there's any impounds, we will call Nick directly from the scene here, and we'll start our own numbers for anything further than motor vehicle violations.

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1: Alpha, sir.
0: I'll be out of McKenzie for dismissal.

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2: All right. 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
0: 141, Lieutenant. I'll speak with him. He got here late. We'll call for next.
2: Copy that. And you're generating a case, correct?
0: Yes, affirmative. 159, you copy?
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Yeah, I didn't get you. 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

0: 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Can you head over to 70 Atkins Terrace, 70 Atkins Terrace? She wants to document a neighbor dispute that occurred in the past.
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2: 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Thank you.
0: Bye, Greasy.

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1: 7-1.
0: I'll be 9-1. Verbal warning, assigned female.
1: Where is it?

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Report of a strong smell of natural gas in the area of 63 Montrose Avenue. I repeat, KCR 939, Rutherford Police and Rutherford Fire Department. Caller reports an open air smell of natural gas in the area of 63 Montrose.

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2: 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I have information for the report.
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0: LC, public service gas to this location, and see if we could get a contact for 67 Montrose Avenue. It's a vacant structure.
1: Received. 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I'll work on 67 Montrose.
2: Go ahead, Rob.

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1: Foot was stuck in the car. 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
2: All right, white four door, I got it.
3: Nine.
4: Unit 17, I'll take that.

856, calls the police, calls the fire department. Fire department requests to respond. 390 Stark Road, Cactus Sportswear for an odor gas. 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
0: Can you discuss FDJ, your assistance removing the child?
1: One 5-7-year-old broken up. You said dispatch FD?
0: Yes, sir.

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2: Are you good?
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1: That's a negative on the FD. 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
1: You can cancel FD. 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

0: 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You are canceled for that BJ's call, 300 Route 17 North. Again, you are canceled at this time, 1632. Thank you.
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Three

0: Attention, battalion 4, engine 4, engine 1, engine 2, ladder 1. Start responding to 16 John Street. Caller states that alarm was going off and she smelled something burning. Attention, battalion 4, engine 4, engine 1, engine 2, ladder 1. Start responding to 16 John Street. The crosses should be the dead end and Brook Ave on alarm activation. Caller stated the alarm was going off and she smelled something burning. Time now 16:56.
1: Morning, Tess. 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

KCR 939, Rutherford Police the Fire Department. 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
0: That part is going to be GOA.
1: BT 06.

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Matthew Wong, Police and Fire Department, this is your nightly test. There are no messages. This concludes your test. 1818.

0: You're going to be looking for Jamil Andros, a 78-year-old male. Unknown on the nature.
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0: 6. One, two, six.
1: Gale Attack, I'm answering the other channel for some reason not going through.
0: Yeah, I'm not hearing anything there. And when Rubino responded, it was unreadable. Is anyone at the DBW, as in, is it open, or can we get it opened?

0: 568. I have Paul DeRosa here at the mayor and council meeting.
1: Received.
2: 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LT, we actually have one of the doors propped open for the bathroom. What do you need?

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1: 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I gotta check that in the morning.
0: Hi, Richie. Just be advised, my battery was dying. I'm sorry why I couldn't transmit.
1: 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I didn't have just somebody else give me a 5 count from their radio besides 126.
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Central out of 1. Star responded to 2-6 Mead Ave. Your cruiser should be Gregory Ave and Polson Ave for a heavy lift assist. 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Time now, 19:37.

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